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4: Northwest Georgia weather.
5: But watch, and high wind warning goes on into Sunday. We can't rule out gust up to and over 40 miles per hour. Now, things will be winding down through the wee hours, showers and possible thunderstorms, and then we'll see more of the scattered variety. We'll fall back to around 60. Sunday, late morning stray showers, partly sunny, high 75. Mostly clear Sunday night. Overnight low falls back to 57. Jeff Eno from the Weather Channel.

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1: Fox News up there, Daria Aldinger. President Trump's on the campaign trail in Tennessee. He's campaigning for Senator Marsha Blackburn, who's running for governor.
2: Marsha's going to win. You better win, Marsha. She took a little risk. She decided to leave the Senate. But she's great. She's going to win.
1: But new polls show Blackburn's Democratic opponent, Jerry Green, is catching up to her. Two Philadelphia police officers were ambushed overnight. One has died, Mayor Sherelle Parker.
3: We can no longer act as if the laws we have on the books are enough to protect the Commonwealth, our city, the men and women who protect and serve us, and our citizens in particular.
1: The incident left the other officer in critical condition. Four deaths are blamed on what was once Hurricane Isaias, which roared ashore on the Florida Panhandle overnight. 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
6: Northwest Georgia weather. Winds.

doing over 40 miles per hour. That's why we're hanging on to the high wind warning until 8 a.m. on Sunday. Flood watch goes into that same range with showers and possible thunderstorms, tapering off through the wee hours. We'll fall back to around 60. Sunday, late morning stray showers, partly sunny, high 75. Sunday night, mostly clear, low 57. Jeff Eno from the Weather Channel.

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3: Northwest Georgia weather.
4: Flood watch and high wind warning goes on into Sunday. We can't rule out gusts up to and over 40 miles per hour. Now, things will be winding down through the wee hours. Showers and possible thunderstorms. And then we'll see more of the scattered variety. We'll fall back to around 60. Sunday, late morning stray showers, partly sunny, high 75. Mostly clear Sunday night. Overnight low falls back to 57. Jeff Eno from the Weather Channel.

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1: Fox News, I'm Carmen Roberts. A deadly missile attack on an airport in Saudi Arabia today is the worst of any Arab country since the war started with Iran. And Saudis are blaming the Iran-backed Houthis and say 12 people died, more than 300 were wounded. President Trump says he is evaluating whether the U.S. should join the Saudis in strikes against the rebel group in Yemen. Isaias, which hit the Florida panhandle last night with 110-mile-an-hour winds, is causing flooding damage and at least four deaths. Now moving north, causing heavy rain and flooding for the southeast. Florida Governor Ron DeSantis.
2: I feel like there's damage. I feel like that's going to be difficult, obviously, for people whose property was damaged. But I also feel like this is very surmountable for us.
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4: Northwest Georgia weather.
5: Winds may gust up to and over 40 miles per hour. That's why we're hanging on to the high wind warning until 8 a.m. on Sunday. Flood watch goes into that same range with showers and possible thunderstorms. Tapering off through the wee hours, will fall back to around 60. Sunday, late morning stray showers, partly sunny, high 75. Sunday night, mostly clear, low 57. Jeff Eno from the Weather Channel.

so I can't complain. Yeah, I got 87 in the tank, y'all. It's a hand-me-downer, but it cranks, y'all. 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
6: Flood watch and high wind warning goes on into Sunday. We can't rule out gusts up to and over 40 miles per hour. Now, things will be winding down through the wee hours, showers and possible thunderstorms, and then we'll see more of the scattered variety. We'll fall back to around 60. Sunday, late morning stray showers, partly sunny, high 75. Mostly clear Sunday night. Overnight low falls back to 57. Jeff Eno.

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1: Fox News, I'm Daria Albinger. President Trump talking up his record at a rally today in Tennessee.
2: In less than 2 years, we achieved the largest drop in violent crime ever recorded in the history of our country.
1: He campaigned for a number of Republicans, including Senator Marsha Blackburn, who's in a tightening race for governor. Two of the four deaths that are blamed on what was Hurricane Isaias are in Florida. Governor Ron DeSantis.
3: We've confirmed two storm-related fatalities. One individual in Escambia County had a tree fall on his home and tragically was killed. And another one, unfortunately, died inside of his garage. And when they went to find him, the generator was running.
1: The first Atlantic hurricane of the year is now a post-tropical cyclone. 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
1: Yeah. I remember once my son went with four of his friends, and they went as the five Teenage Mutant Ninja Turtles. Yeah. They went as Raphael, Donatello, Leonardo, Michelangelo, and Buttafuoco.
2: Yeah, I knew there wasn't a fifth one.
1: Yeah, I got to get my Buttafuoco joke in there, man.
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4: Northwest Georgia.
5: Winds may gust up to and over 40 miles per hour. That's why we're hanging on to the high wind warning until 8 a.m. on Sunday. Flood watch goes into that same range with showers and possible thunderstorms. Tapering off through the wee hours, we'll fall back to around 60. Sunday, late morning stray showers, partly sunny, high 75. Sunday night, mostly clear, low 57. Jeff Eno from the Weather Channel.

day, Potts Farm was a place to go. 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
3: Northwest Georgia weather.
5: Flood watch and high wind warning goes on into Sunday. We can't rule out gusts up to and over 40 miles per hour. Now things will be winding down through the wee hours. Showers and possible thunderstorms. And then we'll see more of the scattered variety. We'll fall back to around 60. Sunday, late morning stray showers, partly sunny, high 75. Mostly clear Sunday night. Overnight low falls back to 57. Jeff Eno from the Weather Channel.

He's a ranch hand in a pinch, man. 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Cause she's a gold digger with a quick trigger. A cast iron skin.

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1: Fox News, I'm Roxanne Evans. President Trump campaigned today in Tennessee. He told the crowd in Clarksville the GOP fixes what's broken.
2: It was just announced that under the Republican leadership, incomes for hardworking Americans have soared to the highest level ever recorded.
1: Meanwhile, House Minority Leader Hakeem Jeffries told a crowd in Pennsylvania that Trump's MAGA supporters are, quote, incompetent. A Houthi missile attack on Riyadh's King Khalid International Airport killed at least 12 and injured 309. The United States is weighing what action to take, if any. Officer Shane Cyber was killed and a second officer wounded in a West Philadelphia shooting. 35-year-old suspect has been charged with a homicide. 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
1: Georgia weather. Winds may gust up to and over 40 miles per hour. That's why we're hanging on to the high wind warning until 8 a.m. on Sunday. Flood watch goes into that same range with showers and possible thunderstorms. Tapering off through the wee hours, will fall back to around 60. Sunday, late morning stray showers, partly sunny, high 75. Sunday night, mostly clear, low 57. Jeff Eno from the Weather Channel.

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2: weather. Flood watch and high wind warning goes on into Sunday. We can't rule out gusts up to and over 40 miles per hour. Now, things will be winding down through the wee hours, showers and possible thunderstorms, and then we'll see more of the scattered variety. We'll fall back to around 60. Sunday, late morning stray showers, partly sunny, high 75. Mostly clear Sunday night. Overnight low falls back to 57. Jeff Eno from the Weather Channel.

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1: Fox News. I'm Deborah Valentine. President Trump stumping for Republican candidates in Tennessee today. At a Clarksville rally, he said Republicans have created the golden age of America, citing record wages.
2: The Democrats handed us the dark age. It was a dark age of America. But now we have quickly turned that in.
1: Democrats point to rising inflation and the conflict in Iran and ICE going too far under the Trump administration as they attempt to regain control of Congress. Four deaths are blamed on Isaias. Two in Florida and two in Alabama. Republican Congressman Jimmy Patronis on the Fox Report.
3: It could have been worse, but people heeded the warnings.
1: Evacuations are underway along Mexico's western coastline as Hurricane Simon approaches as a Category 4 hurricane packing 150-mile-per-hour winds. 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
6: Winds may gust up to and over 40 miles per hour. That's why we're hanging on to the high wind warning until 8 a.m. on Sunday. Flood watch goes into that same range with showers and possible thunderstorms. Tapering off through the wee hours, we'll fall back to around 60. Sunday, late morning stray showers, partly sunny, high 75. Sunday night, mostly clear, low 57. Jeff Eno from the Weather Channel.

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4: Northwest Georgia weather.
5: Flood watch and high wind warning goes on into Sunday. We can't rule out gusts up to and over 40 miles per hour. Now, things will be winding down through the wee hours, showers and possible thunderstorms, and then we'll see more of the scattered variety. We'll fall back to around 60. Sunday, late morning stray showers, partly sunny, high 75. Mostly clear Sunday night. Overnight low falls back to 57. Jeff Eno from the Weather Channel.

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1: Fox News, I'm Roxanne Evans. 12 people dead, hundreds injured following a Houthi attack on Riyadh International Airport. The Saudis vowing a response. President Trump asked if the U.S. may get involved.
2: We may. We're going to look at it.
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2: We just found out about the recent attack, so we'll make a decision. 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
1: Four people are dead and recovery efforts are underway after Isaias struck the northern Gulf Coast. Florida Power and Light spokesperson Cameron Eppinger spoke about restoration efforts.
4: We have a massive restoration effort that's underway. 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
5: Northwest Georgia weather.
6: Winds may gust up to and over 40 miles per hour. That's why we're hanging on to the high wind warning until 8 a.m. on Sunday. Flood watch goes into that same range with showers and possible thunderstorms. Tapering off through the wee hours, we'll fall back to around 60. Sunday, late morning stray showers, partly sunny, high 75. Sunday night, mostly clear, low 57. Jeff Eno from the Weather Channel.

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3: Northwest Georgia weather.
4: Flood watch and high wind warning goes on into Sunday. We can't rule out gusts up to and over 40 miles per hour. Now, things will be winding down through the wee hours, showers and possible thunderstorms, and then we'll see more of the scattered variety. We'll fall back to around 60. Sunday, late morning stray showers, partly sunny, high 75. Mostly clear Sunday night. Overnight low falls back to 57. Jeff Eno from the Weather Channel.

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1: Fox News. I'm Deborah Valentine. Currently, 5,000 National Guardsmen from Mississippi, Georgia, Alabama, and Florida are activated to aid with ESIES recovery, now a post-tropical cyclone. National Guard Bureau Operations Director, Brigadier General Thaddeus Spinnerin on Fox News Live.
2: We're also considering what those impacts because of extended rainfall may be in Tennessee and South and North Carolina up into Kentucky, and to ensure that those teams are preparing and posturing as necessary to support their local officials when required.
1: Former Hurricane Isaias is blamed for at least four deaths. At least a half million power outages remain as the system moves north-northeast. A veteran Philadelphia police officer is dead, his partner recovering after being ambushed during a 911 call of a man with a gun. Authorities say the suspect, Eric Lewis, faces multiple charges, including the death of veteran officer 40-year-old Shane Sieber. America's listening to Fox News.
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1: Yeah. I remember once my son went with four of his friends, and they went as the five Teenage Mutant Ninja Turtles. 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
2: Yeah, I knew there wasn't a fifth one. 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
10: Northwest Georgia weather.
11: Winds may gust up to and over 40 miles per hour. That's why we're hanging on to the high wind warning until 8 a.m. on Sunday. Flood watch goes into that same range with showers and possible thunderstorms. Tapering off through the wee hours will fall back to around 60. Sunday, late morning stray showers, partly sunny, high 75. Sunday night, mostly clear, low 57. Jeff Eno from the Weather Channel.

He's a ranch hand in a pinch, man. 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Cause she's a gold digger with a quick trigger. 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
3: Georgia. Flood watch and high wind warning goes on into Sunday. We can't rule out gusts up to and over 40 miles per hour. Now, things will be winding down through the wee hours. Showers and possible thunderstorms. And then we'll see more of the scattered variety. We'll fall back to around 60. Sunday, late morning stray showers. Partly sunny, high 75. Mostly clear Sunday night. Overnight low falls back to 57. Jeff Eno from the Weather Channel.

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1: Fox News, I'm Roxanne Evans. President Trump stumping for Republicans in Tennessee Saturday, touting the administration's successes and calling for an end to DEI.
2: We got critical race theory and transgender insanity out of our schools. It's gone. We made English the official language of the United States.
1: Democrats say the administration discriminated against minorities. A Houthi missile attack on Riyadh Airport, killing 12 and injuring more than 300. U.S. officials reacting.
3: It's the third attack on the airport this week. The Iran-backed Houthis claimed the two earlier attacks. Saudi and Yemeni forces have been waging a very fierce battle with the group for weeks. Allies say they have retaken the vital Bab el-Mandeb Strait.
1: Fox's Molly Line. 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
1: Georgia weather. Winds may gust up to and over 40 miles per hour. That's why we're hanging on to the high wind warning until 8 a.m. on Sunday. Flood watch goes into that same range with showers and possible thunderstorms tapering off through the wee hours. We'll fall back to around 60. Sunday, late morning stray showers, partly sunny, high 75. Sunday night, mostly clear, low 57. Jeff Eno from the Weather Channel.

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7: Flood watch and high wind warning goes on into Sunday. We can't rule out gusts up to and over 40 miles per hour. Now, things will be winding down through the wee hours, showers and possible thunderstorms, and then we'll see more of the scattered variety. We'll fall back to around 60. Sunday, late morning stray showers, partly sunny, high 75. Mostly clear Sunday night. Overnight low falls back to 57. Jeff Eno from the Weather Channel.

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1: Fox News, I'm Deborah Valentine. A dozen people dead, including one American, over 300 hurt following an attack on the international airport in Saudi Arabia's capital of Riyadh. Fox's Stephanie Bennett.
2: King Khalid International Airport and the surrounding area has been targeted multiple times since fighting escalated between the Iran-backed Houthi rebels and the Saudi-backed Yemeni government forces.
1: A Saudi-led coalition blamed Iran-backed Houthi rebels in neighboring Yemen. The southwestern U.S. and Ensenada, Mexico being impacted by post-tropical cyclone Rachel. Long Beach, California Mayor is Rex Richardson.
3: Of our community, we are asking the following. First, we want to acknowledge that this is going to get worse in the coming days. So take this seriously and be prepared.
1: Meanwhile, post-tropical storm Isaias is now between Alabama and Tennessee, moving north-northeast. 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
5: Northwest Georgia.
6: Winds may gust up to and over 40 miles per hour. That's why we're hanging on to the high wind warning until 8 a.m. on Sunday. Flood watch goes into that same range with showers and possible thunderstorms. Tapering off through the wee hours, we'll fall back to around 60. Sunday, late morning stray showers, partly sunny, high 75. Sunday night, mostly clear, low 57. Jeff Eno from the Weather Channel.

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3: Game. Northwest Georgia weather. As the remnants of Hurricane Isaias push up the eastern seaboard, any rain is going to move out early on this Sunday, and then cloudy and breezy for the afternoon hours with a high of 74. As winds gust in from the west at times, those winds will diminish tonight with a few clouds and a low in the mid-50s. Sunny and warmer tomorrow with a high near 86, and the warming trend continues on Tuesday with some more sun and a high hitting 88 degrees. I'm Jeff Marr from the Weather Channel.

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1: Fox News, I'm Roxanne Evans. President Trump criticizing Ukrainian President Volodymyr Zelensky, blaming Ukraine's attacks on Russian oil refineries for high diesel prices. Fox's Chanley Painter.
2: Trump blames Zelensky for high diesel prices in the U.S., saying he ignored warnings not to attack Russian oil refineries. The criticism comes a day after the U.S. agreed to temporarily lift sanctions on Russian diesel exports.
1: Trump called for Ukraine to elect a new leader. An American among 12 dead following a Houthi attack on Riyadh International Airport. President Trump considering U.S. involvement.
3: We may. We're going to look at it.
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3: We just found out about the recent attack, so we'll make a decision. We move very quickly.
1: Four dead and thousands without power after Isaias struck the Gulf Coast. 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
1: Well, the newest toy craze for this Christmas is called Butt Face, and it makes butt noises, if you know what I mean.
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5: Any rain will push out early on this Sunday. Then for the afternoon hours, a cloudy sky. There still may be some gusty winds out of the west at times today, near 20 or 25 miles per hour as the high approaches 74. And then partly cloudy overnight. Winds will diminish with a low falling into the mid-50s. Sunny and warmer for the start of the week tomorrow, the high of 86. And a sunny Tuesday as the high eventually climbs to 88 degrees. I'm Jeff Marr from the Weather Channel.

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5: It was 2011, and Karen Lutfi Spencer was a health researcher. For more than 15 years, she'd been studying the intricacies of the American healthcare system. One day, she received news that her mom had been diagnosed with a brain tumor. Her mom was also familiar with healthcare and hospitals, having spent her entire career as a nurse. Even so, once the diagnosis settled in and all of the treatments began, it felt like a rat race that neither of them knew how to slow down or navigate.
4: So here you had, on one hand, someone with a PhD who studies healthcare for a living. And on the other hand, she was a nurse for 45 years. And we still found ourselves being pulled into what I think of now as a sort of a treatment superhighway in healthcare. Everything was about treating her. And even though we were thinking about quality of life, we found it very difficult to get off of that treatment plan and have different kinds of conversations. And one of the things I was surprised about and I really learned is that I was waiting and assuming that healthcare would tell us what we needed to know when we needed to know it. I thought someone would show up and say, it's time for you guys to consider hospice. And that never happened. And in fact, they were suggesting chemotherapy to her until just days before she died.
5: Today, Spencer is a professor of health and behavioral sciences at the University of Colorado, Denver. Sadly, her mom passed away before she was able to transition into hospice. Looking back, Spencer can see the moments when her mom tried to change the direction of her care. Spencer says she didn't have the language then in her 30s to advocate for a different kind of care. She says this is where the distinction between palliative care and hospice becomes important.
4: Hospice care has been around the United States since the 70s. And there's a lot of stereotypes and myths that accompany it, including ideas like hospice is just quitting. And the way our Medicare hospice benefit is set up, you have to relinquish what's called curative care, care intended to try to treat the underlying condition, in order to get a hospice benefit. Now, palliative care is a broad umbrella that encompasses hospice care, but a lot of other things too. So palliative care is focused on symptom management. You might call it comfort care. It does a lot of different things that kind of bridge potentially curative care and hospice care. And so, but this is a, whereas hospice suffers from a lot of stereotypes and myths over the course of 50 years, palliative care has only become a subspecialty since the 2000s.
5: Under Medicare, hospice generally requires a patient to stop treatment aimed at curing the terminal illness. They can also leave and return later if they still qualify. Palliative care, on the other hand, can happen alongside treatment.
4: So this is something you could have palliative care be part of your team. If you're looking at a situation with a serious illness, palliative care can join your team and help build things up. And if there's a transition toward or a balance of trying to think about what you want for your quality of life, what your goals of care are, palliative care can be there at the same time as the people who specialize in giving curative care.
5: For example, a patient getting chemotherapy could also work with a palliative care specialist on pain, side effects, or what matters most to them at the end of the day. Spencer says there are also resources outside of what you'd typically find in a hospital.
4: Death doulas are another amazing resource. I see this work and this project is very much aligned with people working in hospice and palliative care and doulas. These are all people trying to help you have end-of-life care that matches with your preferences as much as possible. So doulas are non-medical experts, like birth doulas. They cover a lot of different things outside of the healthcare system. And so they might come in and help you articulate what are your goals of care, have conversations about what's important to you. You could work on legacy projects, writing letters to people, setting things up so that you're spending your time, the time that you have left, in the ways that are important to you.
5: This kind of all-encompassing support can help patients and families feel less burdened and rushed. Sadly, for many patients in the U.S., this transition and the shift to hospice comes too late. MedPAC, which advises Congress on Medicare, found that the median lifetime hospice stay among Medicare patients who died in 2024 was just 19 days.
4: Which means half of people stay longer than that and half stay less. About a quarter of people who enroll in hospice are only there for a week or less. So one of the problems with that is that people can have this idea that, well, healthcare will tell me when it's time for me to think about hospice. And then we might overestimate how much time we have in hospice. So if you think that your doctor is going to tell you when it's time to go to hospice, and then you'll have time to do your bucket list things, like I'm going to go fishing with my grandchildren or go to Italy or have lunch with my friends. A lot of times, realistically, what happens is those hospice days are so short that people are too sick to do any of those things that might be on their bucket list that they might associate with quality of life. And so that's why it matters. If it's important to you to have time at the end to do those things instead of being in the hospital or instead of pursuing treatments that might be difficult, then that's why you might want to raise the topic earlier.
5: Spencer says late hospice referrals aren't simply about families being in denial or doctors not caring. She points to something harder to see, momentum. American medicine is built to find the next thing to try. A new drug, another procedure, a clinical trial. These options can be life-saving, but that constant forward motion can crowd out a patient's wants until it's far too late.
4: That orientation toward cure and hope for a cure and focus on a cure plays out in a lot of ways because it gets baked into our healthcare systems. So that training gets baked into medical education, which affects how doctors provide clinical care. It provides incentives in the healthcare system. The rise in for-profit insurance means that we pay more for things that are oriented toward treatment. That surgery, that MRI, is going to be paid more aggressively through insurance than conversations where you sit down and just have a conversation for half an hour about what's important to you and what your goals of care are. And so it's not that your provider doesn't want to help you have the kind of care that you want. It's that there are at every level, all of these treatment momentum and defaults toward treatment more than there are toward quality of care at end of life.
5: So what if you want to pause and hear the other options? Spencer says start by asking the medical team what's on the table. Basically, what are all of the different treatment paths left? You can also request a goals of care conversation or ask directly for a palliative care referral.
4: One of the themes to this is to be thinking about what quality of life means to you and to be talking about that with people close to you, and then to be asking for referrals to palliative care or to be asking for what we call goals of care conversations with your providers. So these are all ways, if you think of this as sort of a treatment superhighway that we tend to have in healthcare, these are all ways of throwing up a flag and saying, I would like to talk about alternatives or just even know what my alternatives are.
5: Looking back at her mom's care, Spencer knows where she'd start differently if she could go back.
4: I think I would be much less hesitant to talk about these topics with her, with her providers. And in fact, one thing I do in the book, when I, in the intervening years, my mother-in-law was very sick with peripheral artery disease, and I had a long-term caregiving situation where I was helping the family take care of her. And I write in the epilogue of the book what happened when we applied some of the principles that I learned from this research, and how she had a very different end-of-life experience than my mother. She had a lot more of what she wanted. And really a key moment in that process was something very simple, which was asking for a palliative care referral. And what that did was bring a palliative care specialist into her room and start a conversation with her about what was important to her. And that over time, the dominoes fell in a way that that led to her having hospice care. And when she wanted it, she knew what to ask for and who to call, because she'd already been in touch with them.
5: But even that second experience wasn't a straight line. Her mother-in-law initially fired the palliative care team.
4: I thought we had this worked out, and then she kind of changed her mind, put it on the back burner. But then a few months later, when her health started to turn, she knew that those were people that she could call, and we were able to reconnect with them. And it was no problem, because that's sort of the nature of the beast, is people's health and their situations can wax and wane, and these things can move over time. But when she felt like she wanted to go back to that, she had the vocabulary and the connection to say, this is who I want to talk to. And they knew who she was, and they were able to help her.
5: For her, that second experience with her mother-in-law changed what advocacy in healthcare looks like. You don't have to know exactly what you'll want months down the road, but it helps to know what's available and who's on your team before a crisis shrinks the time and space you have to decide. To learn more about this topic and our guest, Karen Lutfi Spencer, head to viewpointsradio.org. 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I'm Gary Price.
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7: 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Stars, planets, and everything else made of ordinary matter account for only 5% of the universe.
16: The other 95% is dark matter and dark energy, two things scientists still can't fully explain. That curiosity drives us to build more powerful telescopes. NASA's Nancy Grace Roman Space Telescope launched August 30th and is headed to a point about 1 million miles from Earth. Once operational, its field of view will be at least 100 times larger than the Hubble telescope. If it works as designed, Roman could help explain how dark matter shapes the universe and why its expansion is speeding up.
6: I think that as humans, it is sort of part of our DNA to explore and to reach out into the universe. And I think that it's so important for us to better understand the universe in which we live.
16: That's Egyptian-American astrophysicist Serafina El-Badri Nance. For her, the future of astrophysics isn't just about better telescopes, but who gets the chance to manage them? Plenty of kids and teens are fascinated by space, but many rule themselves out because they think they're not smart enough.
6: Most of my life, I didn't think that a career in astronomy was for someone like me, and someone who is not inherently good at physics or math. I am a woman of color, and I felt really out of place in science and math. Growing up, and honestly to this day.
16: For many years, El-Badri Nance felt like she wasn't capable and didn't belong in this field and specialty.
6: When I saw that I was struggling in math and that I was struggling in science, I thought that was just because I wasn't meant for it. But despite that, I had, you know, a community. I had mentors like my dad, my astronomy teacher in high school, and my research advisors in college and grad school, who really cultivated my passion for the universe and allowed me to really hone my technical skills to be able to continue on.
16: Looking back, she's thankful for the people who believed in her when she didn't even believe in herself. This support network also helped her deal with the lack of representation she saw around her.
6: When we think of famous scientists or famous mathematicians, or if you Google science or math, you end up looking primarily at white men. And even to this day, that's sort of the demographic that, you know, you'll find. And so, you know, that's why I focus so much on sort of sharing my story and hopefully being that source of representation for future generations, because I didn't have someone like me to look to when I was a young girl interested in astrophysics.
16: Mentors matter, but they're not the only way in. She also points to organizations that give young people a chance to delve deeper into coding and other technical skills before they've decided whether they're science people.
6: I love the organization Girls Who Code, because any career in astronomy or physics requires coding. You know, it's probably 90% of my job. So I think that one is really important. I wish I had had that when I was a kid. That's one of them. The Brooke Owens Fellowship is great for college age girls to look into the space industry and the aerospace sector. But yeah, those are two of my favorites, but there are many.
16: It doesn't matter where you came from, how much money you grew up with, or who you know. She says more young people need the space to try, fail, and keep going.
6: Don't let anybody tell you that you're not cut out for something. I was told that so many times, and ultimately those voices don't matter. You get to decide what you're capable of and where you want to go. And of course, you exist within a system that makes that very hard. But I think to move forward in that system, you know, find your community, find your people, find mentors to elevate your voice, support you, and help you pursue your dreams. I wouldn't be here if I didn't have those people. And yeah, they're really intrinsic to the journey. But definitely tune out the voices, the naysayers, the gatekeepers, those who tell you that you don't belong, because you do, and we need you.
16: The more we learn about the universe, the more questions we find. Who knows? The next breakthrough could come from a young person who right now isn't sure they belong in science. To learn more about this topic and our guest, Serafina El-Badri Nance, visit viewpointsradio.org. 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
12: This is Viewpoint Explained. I'm Ebony McMorris. Americans are losing more money to scams than ever before. The Federal Trade Commission says consumers reported losing almost $16 billion to fraud last year. That's up about 25% in just 1 year. Sadly, many of these victims are seniors. In 2024, adults 60 and older reported losing almost $2.5 billion to fraud. Many of these cases involve one person losing more than $100,000 through one scam. Crypto has also become another gray area. The FBI says Americans reported losing more than $7 billion to crypto investment fraud in 2025. Scammers have more to work with now, from fake social media accounts to cloned voices and AI-generated videos that can make a bad investment look very real. So how do you spot a bad deal? Look out for any promises of guaranteed returns or pressure to sell money quickly. If someone claims to be an investment professional, search their name on investor.gov to see if they're licensed or registered with the SEC. Also, be careful if you're asked to send crypto or pay extra fees to withdraw your money. Some fake investment sites will make it seem real by allowing people to withdraw a small amount at first and then will lock access after receiving the rest of the money. Experts say that the more convincing these scams become, the less you can rely on appearances. A website that looks professional or a busy group chat with people sharing their positive experience doesn't mean much anymore. That's Viewpoints Explained for this week. I'm Ebony McMorris.
17: Welcome to Culture Crash, where we examine what's new and old in entertainment. Writer and director Mike Flanagan has firmly planted his flag at the top of the mountain for modern horror. His Netflix shows include The Haunting of Hill House, The Haunting of Bly Manor, The Fall of the House of Usher, and my favorite, Midnight Mass. He's also directed a number of Stephen King adaptations, including Dr. Sleep, The Life of Chuck, and Gerald's Game. This fall, he has two new titles reaching audiences, one show and one movie. The show is Amazon Prime Video's 8-episode miniseries adaptation of King's breakthrough novel, Carrie. You might be thinking, Carrie? Why Carrie? We already have that incredible Brian De Palma film adaptation. And I would tend to agree with you. But Flanagan's new show is a modern adaptation that brings the story into our present day, and it features a number of women writers and directors. With 8 episodes worth of story to tell, the new Carrie has more runway to explore the story's themes of bullying, trauma, and rage. Flanagan's other 2026 project is the new DC superhero horror film Clayface. Flanagan didn't direct this film, as that duty went to James Watkins, but Flanagan did come up with the movie's story and co-wrote the screenplay with Hossein Amini. Clayface is a body horror freakout about a movie star who undergoes an experimental treatment that turns his body into clay. Mike Flanagan is the kind of writer and director who makes you want to see everything he's ever touched. He makes heartfelt horror dramas with a lot to say, and I'd expect his new projects to follow suit. Carrie and Clayface both promise to bring a lot of scares and a lot of tenderness to this year's Halloween horror season. I'm Evan Rook.
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19: Fox News, I'm Deborah Valentine. President Trump rallying supporters in Clarksville, Tennessee Saturday as the GOP attempts to retain majority control of Congress. The president touting the campaign of Republican gubernatorial candidate Marsha Blackburn.
20: Marsha's going to win. You better win, Marsha. She took a little risk. She decided to leave the Senate. But she's great. She's going to win.
19: Blackburn's Democratic opponent, Jerry Green, has recently been rising in some polls. Hurricane Isaias, now a post-tropical system causing hundreds of thousands of power outages and at least two fatalities in Florida. Congressman Jimmy Patronis of Florida on the Fox Report.
21: We had two fatalities. It could have been worse, but people heeded the warnings. But a poor fella, a tree fell on him. And the other one was totally avoidable. It was a generator inside of somebody's house.
19: At least two other fatalities occurred in Alabama. America's listening to Fox News.
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26: Northwest Georgia weather.
27: As the remnants of Hurricane Isaias push up the eastern seaboard, any rain is going to move out early on this Sunday, and then cloudy and breezy for the afternoon hours with a high of 74 as winds gusting from the west at times. Those winds will diminish tonight with a few clouds and a low in the mid-50s. Sunny and warmer tomorrow with a high near 86, and the warming trend continues on Tuesday with some more sun and a high hitting 88 degrees. I'm Jeff Marr from the Weather Channel.

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2: 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Reba, Alan Jackson, George Strait, the good older songs.

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4: Northwest Georgia weather.
5: Any rain will push out early on this Sunday. Then for the afternoon hours, a cloudy sky. There still may be some gusty winds out of the west at times today, near 20 or 25 miles per hour as the high approaches 74. And then partly cloudy overnight, winds will diminish with a low falling into the mid-50s. Sunny and warmer for the start of the week tomorrow, the high of 86. And a sunny Tuesday as the high eventually climbs to 88 degrees. I'm Jeff Marr from the Weather Channel.

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1: Fox News, I'm Pam Puso. A path of destruction through parts of the southeast as the remnants of Isaias move north. At least four deaths are blamed on the storm. Hundreds of thousands remain without power.
2: We have a massive restoration effort that's underway. We're talking more than 16,000 brave men and women who are working around the clock to get the lights back on for our customers.
1: Cameral Eppinger with Florida Power and Light. An accused cop killer is behind bars in Philadelphia after allegedly ambushing two officers yesterday.
3: Officer Shane Sieber was shot three times. He died at the hospital. The other officer was shot 12 times. He remains hospitalized.
1: That's Fox's Chanley Painter. The suspect, Eric Lewis, has a long rap sheet dating back to 2013. America's listening to Fox News.
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2: Yeah. 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
4: Northwest Georgia weather. As the remnants of Hurricane Isaias push up the eastern seaboard, any rain is going to move out early on this Sunday, and then cloudy and breezy for the afternoon hours with a high of 74. As winds gusting from the west at times, those winds will diminish tonight with a few clouds and a low in the mid-50s. Sunny and warmer tomorrow with a high near 86, and the warming trend continues on Tuesday with some more sun and a high hitting 88 degrees. I'm Jeff Marr from the Weather Channel.

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1: Northwest Georgia weather.
3: Any rain will push out early on this Sunday, then for the afternoon hours, a cloudy sky. There still may be some gusty winds out of the west at times today, near 20 or 25 miles per hour as the high approaches 74. And then partly cloudy overnight, winds will diminish with a low falling into the mid-50s. Sunny and warmer for the start of the week tomorrow, the high of 86. And a sunny Tuesday as the high eventually climbs to 88 degrees. I'm Jeff Marr from the Weather Channel.
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1: News. I'm Paul Stevens. A U.S. citizen was among the 12 people killed in the latest airport attack in Saudi Arabia.
2: King Khalid International Airport and the surrounding area has been targeted multiple times since fighting escalated between the Iran-backed Houthi rebels and the Saudi-backed Yemeni government forces.
1: And that's Fox's Stephanie Bender. President Trump says he's now considering possibly joining strikes against the Houthis. Isaias being blamed for at least four deaths, two in Florida, two others in Alabama.
3: Power outages really remain the most significant issue at this point. Hundreds of thousands of customers still without power. Luckily, we've got thousands of linemen on the ground here in Florida.
1: And that's Fox's Max Gordon. He's in Fort Walton Beach, Florida. The storm is heading into the mid-Atlantic and remnants into the Northeast today as well. 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
4: Northwest Georgia.
5: As the remnants of Hurricane Isaias push up the eastern seaboard, any rain is going to move out early on this Sunday, and then cloudy and breezy for the afternoon hours with a high of 74 as winds gust in from the west at times. Those winds will diminish tonight with a few clouds and a low in the mid-50s. Sunny and warmer tomorrow with a high near 86, and the warming trend continues on Tuesday with some more sun and a high hitting 88 degrees. I'm Jeff Marr from the Weather Channel.

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5: Northwest Georgia weather.
6: Mostly cloudy through the afternoon hours on this Sunday with some of the wind gusts out of the west near 20 or 25 miles per hour as the high today approaches 74. As the breaks in the clouds tonight, winds will diminish as the overnight low cools down to 55. It will be dry and warmer for the start of the week on Monday with plenty of sun at a high near 86 and some sunshine on Tuesday as the high approaches 88. I'm Jeff Marr from the Weather Channel.

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1: News. I'm Pam Puzo. An American citizen was among the 12 people killed in the latest airport attack in Saudi Arabia.
2: King Khalid International Airport and the surrounding area has been targeted multiple times since fighting escalated between the Iran-backed Houthi rebels and the Saudi-backed Yemeni government forces.
1: Fox's Stephanie Bennett. President Trump says he is considering joining strikes against the Houthis. Isaias is being blamed for at least 4 deaths, 2 in Florida, 2 in Alabama.
3: Power outages really remain the most significant issue at this point. Hundreds of thousands of customers still without power. Luckily, we've got thousands of linemen on the ground here in Florida.
1: Fox's Max Gordon. And Pope Leo says he will undergo surgery to remove a nodule from his lung. 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
14: All Star Halloween, Highway 53 Spur, just off I-75 in Calhoun.
15: Northwest Georgia weather.
16: As the remnants of Hurricane Isaias push up the eastern seaboard, any rain is going to move out early on this Sunday, and then cloudy and breezy for the afternoon hours with a high of 74 as winds gusting from the west at times. Those winds will diminish tonight with a few clouds and a low in the mid-50s. Sunny and warmer tomorrow with a high near 86, and the warming trend continues on Tuesday with some more sun and a high hitting 88 degrees. I'm Jeff Marr from the Weather Channel.

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3: Northwest Georgia.
6: Mostly cloudy through the afternoon hours on this Sunday with some of the wind gusts out of the west near 20 or 25 miles per hour as the high today approaches 74. As the breaks in the clouds tonight, winds will diminish as the overnight low cools down to 55. It will be dry and warmer for the start of the week on Monday with plenty of sun at a high near 86 and some sunshine on Tuesday as the high approaches 88. I'm Jeff Marr from the Weather Channel. 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
1: Fox News, I'm Paul Stevens. President Trump says he's now considering joining strikes against the Houthis after an American citizen was among 12 people killed in the latest airport attack in Saudi Arabia.
2: President Trump says he'll be speaking with Saudi's Crown Prince Mohammed bin Salman, calling the attack on Riyadh's King Khalid Airport unacceptable.
1: Fox's Madeline Rivera. There are deaths now being reported in the aftermath of Hurricane Isaias. Fox's Jonathan Seri in Pensacola, Florida.
3: Fallen trees are blamed for at least three storm related deaths in Florida and Alabama. Two victims killed in their homes, a third in a motor vehicle, and a fourth death involved a man here in Pensacola. He was trying to power his house, running a generator in his garage. He succumbed to carbon monoxide.
1: Meantime, hundreds of thousands of folks still without power. 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
1: 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Come on. 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
6: Northwest Georgia weather.
7: Mostly cloudy through the afternoon hours on this Sunday with some of the wind gusts out of the west near 20 or 25 miles per hour as the high today approaches 74. As the breaks in the clouds tonight, winds will diminish as the overnight low cools down to 55. It will be dry and warmer for the start of the week on Monday with plenty of sun at a high near 86 and some sunshine on Tuesday as the high approaches 88. I'm Jeff Marr from the Weather Channel.

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7: Northwest Georgia. Mostly cloudy through the afternoon hours on this Sunday with some of the wind gusts out of the west near 20 or 25 miles per hour as the high today approaches 74. As the breaks in the clouds tonight, winds will diminish as the overnight low cools down to 55. It will be dry and warmer for the start of the week on Monday with plenty of sun at a high near 86 and some sunshine on Tuesday as the high approaches 88. I'm Jeff Marr from the Weather Channel.

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1: Fox News, I'm Pam Puso.
2: The wind here was just like a freight train or a locomotive. It was so loud.
1: Darrell Wellens of Pensacola, Florida, after a brush with Isaias, the former hurricane is blamed for 4 deaths.
3: President Trump has approved emergency declarations in Alabama, Florida, and Georgia as this region restores power and cleans up the mess from all of the downed trees, blocking roads and falling on buildings.
1: Fox's Jonathan Seri. An American was killed during an attack at an airport in Saudi Arabia. Houthi rebels are being blamed.
4: This was the second such attack in just 48 hours and raises questions about if the United States could come to the defense of Saudi Arabia.
1: Fox's Trey Yingst. The airport remains closed. 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
1: Yeah. I remember once my son went with four of his friends, and they went as the five Teenage Mutant Ninja Turtles. 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
10: Northwest Georgia weather.
11: Mostly cloudy through the afternoon hours on this Sunday with some of the wind gusts out of the west near 20 or 25 miles per hour as the high today approaches 74. As the breaks in the clouds tonight, winds will diminish as the overnight low cools down to 55. It will be dry and warmer for the start of the week on Monday with plenty of sun at a high near 86 and some sunshine on Tuesday as the high approaches 88. I'm Jeff Marr from the Weather Channel.

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14: Mostly cloudy for the rest of the afternoon hours on this Sunday with some gusty winds out of the west at times with temperatures in the low to mid-70s. Winds will diminish tonight with some breaks in the clouds as the overnight low eventually falls to 55. And then sunny and warmer starting off the week on Monday tomorrow with a high near 86. The warming trend extends into Tuesday with plenty of sunshine and a high close to 88 degrees. I'm Jeff Maher from the Weather Channel.

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2: News. I'm Paul Stevens. President Trump now says he's considering joining strikes against the Houthis after an American citizen was among 12 people killed in a Saturday airport attack in Saudi Arabia.
3: Secretary of State Marco Rubio confirming the American casualties, saying these reprehensible attacks demonstrate a blatant disregard for innocent civilian life. They must stop now.
2: Fox's Madeline Rivera. 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
4: Cleanup efforts are still underway as powerful Hurricane Isaias made landfall just a few days ago as a powerful Category 2 storm. Winds over 100 miles per hour. We still have nearly a half a million folks without power right along the Gulf Coast.
2: Fox Weather's Michael Estime. In Gulf Shores, Alabama, at least four deaths have been connected to that storm. 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
5: Northwest Georgia weather.
6: Mostly cloudy through the afternoon hours on this Sunday with some of the wind gusts out of the west near 20 or 25 miles per hour as the high today approaches 74. As the breaks in the clouds tonight, winds will diminish as the overnight low cools down to 55. It will be dry and warmer for the start of the week on Monday with plenty of sun at a high near 86 and some sunshine on Tuesday as the high approaches 88. I'm Jeff Marr from the Weather Channel.

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1: Northwest Georgia weather.
6: Mostly cloudy for the rest of the afternoon hours on this Sunday with some gusty winds out of the west at times with temperatures in the low to mid 70s. Winds will diminish tonight with some breaks in the clouds as the overnight low eventually falls to 55. And then sunny and warmer starting off the week on Monday tomorrow with a high near 86. The warming trend extends into Tuesday with plenty of sunshine and a high close to 88 degrees. I'm Jeff Maher from the Weather Channel.

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1: Fox News, I'm Pam Puzo. The remnants of Isaias have reached the Northeast.
2: All of that rain does push up along the I-95 corridor, so D.C., Philadelphia, up to New York, Long Island, all of these areas will see a decent amount of rain.
1: Fox meteorologist Adam Klotz, hundreds of thousands remain without power. The most outages are in Florida. Another firestorm over ICE operations in New York City. Oscar Belgal of the Dominican Republic was shot in the neck last Thursday. He was in a car with his son in the back seat.
3: According to ICE, Belgal had a long history of run-ins with police and evaded officers last month. Also, federal agents Thursday said they feared for their lives and did not know that a child was in the car.
1: That's Fox's Alex Hogan. A federal judge has blocked Belgal's deportation. 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
11: Northwest Georgia.
12: Mostly cloudy for the rest of the afternoon hours on this Sunday with some gusty winds out of the west at times with temperatures in the low to mid-70s. Winds will diminish tonight with some breaks in the clouds as the overnight low eventually falls to 55. And then sunny and warmer starting off the week on Monday tomorrow with a high near 86. The warming trend extends into Tuesday with plenty of sunshine and a high close to 88 degrees. I'm Jeff Maher from the Weather Channel.

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12: Mostly cloudy for the rest of the afternoon hours on this Sunday with some gusty winds out of the west at times with temperatures in the low to mid 70s. Winds will diminish tonight with some breaks in the clouds as the overnight low eventually falls to 55. And then sunny and warmer starting off the week on Monday tomorrow with a high near 86. The warming trend extends into Tuesday with plenty of sunshine and a high close to 88 degrees. I'm Jeff Maher from

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1: News. I'm Paul Stevens. A Saturday missile strike on an airport in Saudi Arabia's capital of Riyadh, killing 12 people, including an American.
2: This was the second such attack in just 48 hours and raises questions about if the United States could come to the defense of Saudi Arabia and launch a new round of strikes against this Iranian proxy group.
1: Fox's Trey Yingston, Tel Aviv. ICE facing renewed scrutiny following the shooting of a Dominican national, Oscar Belgal, in New York City. An investigation is underway.
3: FBI and HSI are both investigating. They're the lead investigating officers. There is body camera footage. You can clearly see that that Oscar was accelerating. As we approached the vehicle, we told him lawfully to exit the vehicle.
1: That's Homeland Security Secretary Mark Wayne Mullen earlier today on Fox News Sunday. 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
1: 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Come on now, right?
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6: Northwest Georgia weather.
7: Mostly cloudy for the rest of the afternoon hours on this Sunday with some gusty winds out of the west at times with temperatures in the low to mid 70s. Winds will diminish tonight with some breaks in the clouds as the overnight low eventually falls to 55. And then sunny and warmer starting off the week on Monday tomorrow with a high near 86. The warming trend extends into Tuesday with plenty of sunshine and a high close to 88 degrees. I'm Jeff Marr from the Weather Channel.

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10: Northwest Georgia weather.
11: Wednesday and Thursday, we're looking at highs predicted to go to 89 degrees. Now, Wednesday, the record is in the low 90s. Thursday, we could be breaking one, and it will get cooler as we get into the weekend. Thank goodness. Mostly clear, we fall back to 55. Columbus Day, mostly sunny and 85. We're in the mid-50s Monday night. Jeff Eno from the Weather Channel.

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1: Fox News, I'm Carmen Roberts. The Houthis say they did it. And President Trump says the U.S. may join Saudi retaliation for yesterday's airport attack that killed 12, including an American.
2: Still, the Houthis are continuing to issue new threats. A spokesperson for the group warned foreign airlines against using Saudi airspace or airports as the conflict escalates. The question now is how Saudi Arabia will respond.
1: Fox's Trey Yingston, Tel Aviv. Another Saudi airport terminal was struck today. Hundreds of thousands of people are still without power in the south after Hurricane Isaias.
3: Talking hundreds of trees down, power lines littering the Gulf Coast states. It is going to take days for cleanup crews to restore things back to normal.
1: Fox Weather's Michael Estime in Gulf Shores, Alabama. Today, the storm's remnants are pouring rain on the northeast. 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
1: Yeah. I remember once my son went with four of his friends, and they went as the five Teenage Mutant Ninja Turtles. 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
7: weather. Mostly clear skies. We're going to slide that temperature back to around 55 degrees. That is a little warm, and that trend will continue. Mostly sunshine for Columbus Day. We'll go up to 85, close to 10 degrees above average. Clear Monday night, overnight low 56. Sunny on Tuesday, headed to 87. A couple of days, flirting with 90, Wednesday and Thursday. I'm Jeff Eno from the Weather Channel.

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2: Northwest Georgia weather.
3: Wednesday and Thursday, we're looking at highs predicted to go to 89 degrees. Now, Wednesday, the record is in the low 90s. Thursday, we could be breaking one. And it will get cooler as we get into the weekend. Thank goodness. Mostly clear. We fall back to 55. Columbus Day, mostly sunny and 85. We're in the mid-50s Monday night. Jeff Eno from the Weather Channel.

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2: I knew I'd see her around. 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I'd act

while, I guess they were keeping it low-key. 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
1: Fox News, I'm Jamal Smith. Here's what's happening. The U.S. is looking at potentially joining strikes against the Houthis. That's after an American was killed at an airport attack in Saudi Arabia.
2: Secretary of State Marco Rubio confirming the American casualties, saying these reprehensible attacks demonstrate a blatant disregard for innocent civilian life. They must stop now.
1: Fox's Madeline Rivera there. Now, if you have friends down south, they may be part of a big cleanup.
3: Cleanup efforts are still underway as powerful Hurricane Isaias made landfall just a few days ago as a powerful Category 2 storm. Winds over 100 miles per hour. We still have nearly a half a million folks without power right along the Gulf Coast.
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6: Northwest Georgia.
7: Mostly clear skies. We're going to slide that temperature back to around 55 degrees. That is a little warm, and that trend will continue. Mostly sunshine for Columbus Day. We'll go up to 85, close to 10 degrees above average. Clear Monday night, overnight low 56. Sunny on Tuesday, headed to 87. A couple of days, flirting with 90, Wednesday and Thursday. I'm Jeff Eno from the Weather Channel.

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4: Northwest Georgia weather.
5: Wednesday and Thursday, we're looking at highs predicted to go to 89 degrees. Now, Wednesday, the record is in the low 90s. Thursday, we could be breaking one, and it will get cooler as we get into the weekend. Thank goodness. Mostly clear, we fall back to 55. Columbus Day, mostly sunny and 85. We're in the mid-50s Monday night. Jeff Eno from the Weather Channel.

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1: Fox News, I'm Carmen Roberts. President Trump says he is considering joining the Saudis' military retaliation on the Houthi rebels who carried out four deadly attacks on airports over the past week. But Democratic Senator Chris Murphy tells CBS's Face the Nation.
2: No, I don't think the United States should go to war in Yemen. I mean, this administration is absolutely incompetent in war making.
1: Isaias fades into the East Coast, but it's still threatening millions with flooding, widespread rain, and severe storms. The hurricane slammed into the Florida panhandle this weekend, causing death and destruction.
3: President Trump has approved emergency declarations in Alabama, Florida, and Georgia as this region restores power and cleans up the mess from all of the downed trees, blocking roads, and falling on buildings.
1: Fox's Jonathan Siri. 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
8: Northwest Georgia weather.
9: We're mostly clear skies. We're going to slide that temperature back to around 55 degrees. That is a little warm, and that trend will continue. Mostly sunshine for Columbus Day. We'll go up to 85, close to 10 degrees above average. Clear Monday night, overnight low 56. Sunny on Tuesday, headed to 87. A couple of days, flirting with 90, Wednesday and Thursday. I'm Jeff Eno from the Weather Channel.

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1: Northwest Georgia weather.
3: Mostly clear. We'll drop it back to 55. Another warm day coming on Columbus Day. Mostly sunny up to 85. Monday night clear, low 56. Set to go to 87 Tuesday. And then Wednesday and Thursday, we are predicted to go to 89 degrees. If we hit that mark Thursday, we will see a record. It gets cooler for the weekend. Jeff Eno from the Weather Channel.

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1: 92.7, K-Country. Fox News, I'm Jamal Osman. Here's what's happening. There have been two strikes on an airport in Saudi Arabia, killing 12 people, including an American. Senator Chris Murphy told CBS's Face the Nation he does not want the U.S. pulled into the conflict.
2: No, I don't think the United States should go to war in Yemen. I mean, this administration is absolutely incompetent in war making.
1: Meantime, Border Czar Tom Homan says ICE will continue its work here in America.
3: Mandami and Hochul want to point their finger at the ICE agent. They want to ignore the fact this man's a public safety threat and ICE has taken him off the street, which makes New York safer.
1: New York City's mayor demanded ICE stop enforcement after a five-year-old was in the car at the time of that shooting the other day. 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
15: Temperatures stay warm all the way through the work week. As a matter of fact, they get hot by Tuesday and very hot Wednesday and Thursday as we flirt with 90 both days. Saturday's high, next week, low 70s. Thank goodness. Mostly clear. We fall back to 55. Columbus Day, mostly sunny and 85. Monday night, clear, low 56, and then 87 for Tuesday. Jeff Eno from the Weather Channel.

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2: Northwest Georgia weather.
3: Mostly clear. We'll drop it back to 55. Another warm day coming on Columbus Day. Mostly sunny up to 85. Monday night clear, low 56. Set to go to 87 Tuesday. And then Wednesday and Thursday, we are predicted to go to 89 degrees. If we hit that mark Thursday, we will see a record. It gets cooler for the weekend. Jeff Eno from the Weather Channel.

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1: Fox News, I'm Carmen Roberts. Hurricane Isaias claims a fifth life. Officials say that a tree fell on a home in the town of 96, South Carolina, killing a 67-year-old man. Fox's Sarah Allegre reports on the storm's remnants.
2: We have utility crews out here not only working on just removing debris from the roadways, but also working on restoring power. At the peak of this storm, we reported just yesterday, just around 130,000 customers across Georgia were in the dark. But as of this afternoon, that number is now down to roughly 6,000. But some of the hardest hit areas still have a lot of work ahead, like North Georgia's mountain communities, where thousands still remain without power. Isaias dumped 2 to 4 inches of rain across much of metro Atlanta, saturating the ground as strong winds kicked in.
1: And that's Fox's Sarah Allegre reporting from Atlanta. 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
1: Yeah. I remember once my son went with four of his friends, and they went as the five Teenage Mutant Ninja Turtles. They went as Raphael, Donatello, Leonardo, Michelangelo, and Buttafuoco.
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7: Northwest Georgia. Temperatures stay warm all the way through the work week. As a matter of fact, they get hot by Tuesday and very hot Wednesday and Thursday as we flirt with 90 both days. Saturday's high, next week, low 70s. Thank goodness. Mostly clear. We fall back to 55. Columbus Day, mostly sunny and 85. Monday night, clear, low 56, and then 87 for Tuesday. Jeff Eno from the Weather Channel.